0: At number 7, there's Taylor Swift. Such a happy song. Opalite on SK20. Here is Teacher Trish. May long weekend's a big one for teachers, isn't it?
1: It is. We only have, 30-some days left of work.
0: Oh, when you say it like that. You know, it isn't months, it's just weeks. Weeks left.
1: It's going to go fast, and then we're all going to say, tag your it, and then you get your children all day long.
0: Oh, yeah, cannot wait. There's a whole lot of track and field and writing finals and planning for graduation in these last weeks of school. It will go fast. Next, we'll hear one of the two songs Olivia Dean has in the top 6. Hang on.
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0: Golden by Huntrix, the number 4 song this week in Saskatchewan. This is SK20. I'm Tim Stone. Hi. Hi, it is May Long Weekend. The other thing that's going on that we've been trying to show love for is Nurse Appreciation Week. So we had a lot of people calling in and describing how much they love nurses. So we had a lot of people calling in. So we had a lot of people calling in and sending texts to show love. So we had a lot of people calling and texting in, and these two little kids wanted to talk about their mom. Listen to this.
1: They wanted to. They heard you guys talking about nurses on the radio, so they said they wanted to call and shout me out.
0: Great. Let's talk to them.
2: Here you go.
3: Hi.
0: Hi.
3: Hello.
0: Hello. Hi.
3: My mom's a nurse.
0: Your mom's a nurse. Okay. Great.
3: And here. Help people get better.
0: Yeah, how sweet is she? What else can you tell me about your mom?
3: She's a very sweet mom.
0: Oh, gosh. Hey, what's your name?
3: My name's Kennedy, and this is Brady.
4: I'm Grady.
3: My mom was with babies.
0: Oh, wow.
4: And she's a nurse.
0: Yeah.
5: Pregnant lady.
0: Right. She works with the babies and the pregnant ladies. Well, she's welcoming new life into the world. Your mom's a real special lady.
4: Yeah.
3: And he loves me and Brady.
1: All right. Thank you.
3: I love you, Mom.
1: Okay. Okay. Thank you so much.
0: Well, thank you. That was precious.
1: Bye.
0: Next on SK20. We're not messing around. 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
2: Hey, Brad, question for you. Are you a handy guy?
3: I'm a carpenter by trade, yeah.
2: Oh, well. All right. What kind of carpentry do you do?
3: I do a little bit of everything, like deck fences and renovation.
2: Question, just as a measuring stick for my talents, to add 4 feet onto the end of your deck,
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2: Is 2.5 months about the right amount of time?
3: 2.5 months?
2: Yeah.
3: Oh, yeah.
4: Like that's a lot of time, you would
3: say. That's a lot of time, yeah.
2: That's how long it took me. It was 37 degrees all summer.
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2: A really good time.
4: He almost died of heat stroke.
3: It depends how high off the ground it is, I guess. Two and a half months higher off the ground is a little bit more acceptable.
4: Okay.
2: All right, Brad, have a great day. Bye.
3: Yeah, you too. See ya.
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2: Here's Kale, who's been keeping us updated on trying to find someone to be with.
3: Yeah.
2: But it sounds like that has changed, Kale.
3: Oh, definitely, yes. So I got engaged.
4: Wow.
2: Well, that is a turnaround.
3: Yeah.
4: Okay, tell us exactly how it all happened.
3: So I went with my friend to hang out with her. My partner said he had somewhere to be. And so it was just a normal day. We usually just every single night we just hang out and play video games together. It's just something that like we always do. He asked me to turn around because he wanted to put a necklace on me. And so I was like, okay. And he wasn't putting a necklace on me. So I was like turned around and a little awkward. And I was like, okay. So I turned around and he was proposing. He asked me to marry
4: wow.
3: him. And when he was holding the ring, he was just shaking. It was so adorable.
2: That's great. And so what's the plan? Do you set a date or are you just kind of riding it out for a little bit here?
3: We're going to ride it out for a little bit. I definitely have to tell you guys because you guys played like a really big part in it. Like because I was able to share my opinions and also listen to your guys' opinions of marriage. And it definitely did a lot for me.
2: Love that, Kale. Well, keep us updated, okay?
3: Yeah, I will for sure. Thank you, Rob and Shauna.
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2: Jay, what have you been hoarding that you need to get rid of?
3: Well, I have so many, like, Sony Walkmans and old blasters.
2: Oh, are there? I don't know. Is there any value in those?
3: My wife always tells me to get rid of this stuff. It's been sitting too long, but it's worth something, man.
2: Do you have any of the rare ones? Like, are you hanging on to it because of that?
3: I don't. It's just a black Sony Walkman, and then I actually have a Sanyo Walkman and a Sears Blaster. I have another Panasonic blaster, like the ones you hold on your shoulder, like old school.
2: Oh, yeah. You put on the rollerblades and you go down to the park?
3: Yep.
2: That's what I see in old movies anyway.
3: Well, I have a room designated in my basement to all of my stuff.
2: Like, do you have it out in a fancy display of honor, or is it just stuffed in a closet?
3: It used to be displayed, but she made me kind of pack it up into boxes, but literally it's a whole room of my stuff.
2: Well, at least you got a room, even if it's packed in boxes.
3: Yeah.
2: Hang in there, brother, all right?
3: Right.
1: The weekend
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3: 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We got Creed, Riley Green, and a whole lot more. 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
17: 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At number two, Bruno

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3: 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We got Creed, Riley Green, and a whole lot more. 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
1: Dance alone. There's Preston Pablo on C95. Hey, good morning. It's Rob Seske. We're back here on a Tuesday for short work week, and we're still drying out after that soggy May long weekend. But there were still some tough campers who braved the elements.
2: Rain or shine. Even in the dead of winter, we're out here.
3: Or wiener roll.
1: Yeah, the weekend was about 15 degrees colder than it should have been, but seasonal temps are expected to return to the province a little later this week. All eyes are on Moose Jaw today. The federal government will reveal the future of the Snowbirds air team. Reports suggest the Tudor jets need to be replaced. The fleet has been flying since the 1960s. Apparently, we're all obsessed with being obsessed with stuff, from calorie counting and protein-packed foods to GLP-1 drugs and air fryers. 64% of us feel that people will hyper-focus on almost anything these days. That's what's happening this morning. In sports, the Montreal Canadiens are moving on.
4: Over the line comes Newhook. Shooting! Scores! Alex Newhook!
1: Yeah, the OT winner from Alex Newhook as the Habs eliminated the Sabres. Montreal will open the East Final Thursday against the well-rested Carolina Hurricanes. In the West, the Colorado Avalanche will play the Vegas Golden Knights in that conference final. Game one is tomorrow night in Denver. The Ottawa Charge stayed alive in the PWHL final. They beat Montreal 2-1, but are still down 2-1 in the best of five. Game four goes tomorrow in Ottawa. And with a lot of starters sitting on the bench, the Riders lost their first preseason game 2015 to the Stamps in Calgary. Green Zone callers had some concerns.
5: It's going to take a little bit getting used to not seeing Brett Lowther out there kicking that ball. The defensive line didn't really pop to me, any of the new guys. Who's going to be the backup to Trevor Harris?
1: The Riders are back in Saskatoon this week to continue training camp before hosting the Bombers in a preseason game Saturday at Griffith Stadium. That's C95 Sports, and as we dry out from that very wet long weekend, the temperatures will be better, but there's still a chance of some more rain over the next couple of days. 17 is the high today. It's 3 right now, and that weather is for Wise Guys Mattresses. 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

His problem instead, there's Alexander Stewart on C95 at 6:06 in the sunshine. It is a beautiful start to this Tuesday short work week, and things are going to get better with some nicer temperatures up into the high teens, maybe into the 20s by the end of the week. But we do still have a little chance of rain today and tomorrow. I feel like we're doing okay on the rain, but more's on the way, probably. Here's Soul Decision.

0: There's still a decision that's faded on C95 with Robin Shauna. Good morning. 6:10 in the sunshine, short work week. We're already on Tuesday, and it looks like it's going to get a little better over the next few days, warmer and warmer into the top, like upper teens, and then maybe a little bit of rain today and tomorrow. We got a 30% chance today, 60% chance tomorrow. I was saying that Cindy is in the middle of her changeover of clothing from winter to spring. It got a little pushed back because of the weather, but the spring changeover is happening. This is Shauna. Shauna, you've got a different situation in your house with your guy?
1: He has the bigger part of the walk-in closet because he has accumulated so many free T-shirts from different businesses and jackets.
0: But it's all free stuff.
1: Yeah.
0: Now, this is a complaint that Cindy has about me because we get so many free T-shirts from companies and bands, and I bring them home, and Cindy says, that doesn't even fit you. You look ridiculous. His don't fit properly either?
1: No. No. And he also still has clothing from high school that he keeps.
0: So he's hanging on for a long time. What about the underwear? What's the underwear situation? Hangs on to that too long or not?
1: No, that's all right because I get rid of them.
0: Oh, you get in there and get rid of them. Do you buy his underwear for him?
1: No, I do not.
0: But you just get rid of it and then he goes, okay, I got to go shopping.
1: Yes.
0: This sounds exactly like my house. You're dealing with the same problems as Cindy, so I feel for you. Thanks for the call.
1: Yeah, not a problem.
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0: 6:14, here's Preston Pablo.

That's a good song. What a voice. Preston Pablo, Cause I Do at 617 with Rob and Shauna. And a little better temperatures going today. Yeah, it was a cold and wet and snowy weekend. Things are going to start to get better today with a high of 17. Here's Brian Adams.

0: I can't wait. That guy's going to be here in September. Keep listening for your tickets. This is Brian Adams. 621. Well, I guess there was a lot of quiet campsites over this rainy, snowy, long weekend that we had. But up in Waskasoo, food and beverage manager Amy Hadley says at least the clubhouse at the golf course was busy.
1: People were very happy to be here. And it was cold and snowy. So, you know, being in our warm clubhouse was the perfect thing.
0: Yeah, so hopefully things start to get a little better for everybody up in the lake country. It is going to get warmer over the next few days, and they're hoping to open the course this week as seasonal temperatures return to Waskasoo.
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0: 6:24 in the sunshine on the short work week with Kelly Clarkson. Here's the

It's Kelly Clarkson, since you've been gone, at 6:28 on a Tuesday, with a pretty good looking future ahead for us here. We're going to get up into the high teens over the next couple of days. Sun is going to shine. Still got a little chance of rain today and tomorrow. Here's Loud Luxury.

0: Yes, good song. That's I'm Not All Right. There's Loud Luxury at 6:31 in the sun. Looking pretty good here on this short work week. Way better than we were on the weekend anyway. Still drying out after a soggy May long. But there were still some tough campers who braved the elements.
1: Rain or shine. Even in the dead of winter, we're out here.
2: Wiener roast.
0: Now, the weekend was about 15 degrees colder than it should have been, but seasonal temperatures are expected to return to the province later this week. All eyes are on Moose Jaw today. The federal government will reveal the future of the Snowbirds air team. Reports suggest that the Tudor jets need to be replaced. The fleet has been flying since the 1960s. And apparently we're all obsessed with being obsessed with stuff, from calorie counting and protein-packed foods to GLP-1 drugs and air fryers. 64% of us feel that people hyper-focus on almost anything these days. That's what's happening in sports. The Montreal Canadiens are moving on.
3: Over the line comes Newhook.
0: Shooting! Scores! Alex Newhook! Yeah, big OT winners. The Habs eliminated the Sabres. Montreal's going to open the East Final Thursday against the well-rested Carolina Hurricanes. In the West, the Colorado Avalanche will play the Vegas Golden Knights in that conference final. Game one is tomorrow night in Denver. The Ottawa Charge stayed alive in the PWHL final. They beat Montreal 2-1, but are still down 2-1 in the best of five. Game four goes tomorrow in Ottawa. And with a lot of starters sitting on the bench, the Riders lost their first preseason game 2015 to the Stamps in Calgary. Green Zone callers had concerns.
4: It's going to take a little bit getting used to not seeing Brett Lowther out there kicking that ball. The defensive line didn't really pop to me, any of the new guys. Who's going to be the backup to Trevor Harris?
0: Yeah, a lot of question about who's going to be the backup to Trevor Harris. The Riders are back in Saskatoon this week to continue training camp before hosting the Bombers in a preseason game Saturday at Griffiths Stadium. And after a wet weekend, we will see much more sun this week, but there's still a chance of rain today and tomorrow. 17 will be our high, and that weather is for two men and a truck. The Movers Who Care, the best company for residential and business moves, two men and a truck.ca. It's three right now.

0: Just might. There's Bruno Mars. This is a good song to wake up to on a Tuesday short work week at 6:37. There's a text here from Megan from Stonebridge who said, hey, we hoped for a sunny weekend at the lake and ended up playing crib for 14 straight hours while wearing winter jackets inside the cabin. Honestly, I kind of loved it. Yeah, Megan, it's true. A rainy day or a rainy full long weekend at the lake is never that bad. Here's Shania.
1: Let's go, girls.

0: There's Shania on C95. She was hosting the CMAs on Sunday night, and there was a lot of talk about her interesting wardrobe choices. You can go back and take a look. It's 641. There's a text here from Ellen from Evergreen. I think we got a lot of people in this same boat. Ellen said, we tried to open the camper and candle on Friday. By Saturday morning, we were brushing snow off the barbecue, but hey, we still made some burgers.
1: C95.
2: What's trending?
0: Yeah, a little snow is not going to stop us from enjoying a May long in Saskatchewan. Temperatures are getting better over the next couple of days, though. Hey, the Michael Jackson biopic has now crossed 700 million in ticket sales.
3: I'm just getting started. I said you wanna be
4: starting something. There's no one like you.
3: Gotta be starting something. This is what I was put on earth to do.
0: It retook the number one spot at the box office over the weekend and is on track to surpass Oppenheimer's 975 million biopic record. Taylor and Travis have been set and been seen out quite a bit more lately as speculation over the upcoming wedding continues. They were at a friend's wedding in New York on Saturday, and they were at another friend's wedding in Greece last week, so they've been out a lot. July 3rd in New York is still the date everyone is expecting Taylor and Travis to get married. And it sounds like Justin Bieber is already back in studio making more music as speculation about an upcoming tour announcement continues. His name has been appearing on some 2026 and 2027 music festival rumor lists. So maybe, just maybe, there's a tour on the way. And that's what's trending for Motion Fitness. Change your life and have fun. They have four convenient locations, free classes, and so much more. Motion Fitness Saskatoon.
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7: 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Here's Halsey, Bad at Love.

0: I love. There's Halsey on C95 at 6:49. All right, here's Tyler from Evergreen. How are you, buddy?
1: Rob, they did it. The Habs, we'll see you in the next round.
0: Yes.
1: I was at my boys' ball game last night, and it was the late one under the lights. So I'm bundled up in my sleeping bag. I got my app going on my phone with my little portable speaker. And, like, overtime, everybody's like, what's the score? What's the score? Where are we at? And then, yeah, we're overtime. And I think we were at bat or we were pitching. I don't know. Pitch comes in. It was a ball. Habs score. And I'm just, yeah. Everybody looks at me. And I'm like, Habs just scored.
0: Yeah. No big deal. Yeah, big win, man. Big win. It's just nice to know that there's still a chance that the Stanley Cup could come back to Canada.
1: That's the only reason.
0: Yep, I'm with you. It was a big win. And now, okay, so here's what's going to happen. The Habs eliminated the Sabres. Montreal is going to open the East Final Thursday. So we've got a couple of days against the unfortunately well-rested Carolina Hurricanes.
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10: 6:53. Here's Devin Cole. I got you. If you need a

Got you. There's Devin Cole on C95 at 6:55. Here's a text from Amy from Lakeview. Well, we gave up on gardening this long weekend and just ordered pizza three nights in a row and watched every Fast and Furious movie again. The rain won, but we were good with it. Yeah, thank you, Amy, for that text. 306-938-9595. Let me know how you made the best of it over the long weekend. Sounds like everybody was doing their best. Here's Fall Out Boy. Sugar, we're going down.

0: Sugar, we're going down. There's Fall Out Boy at 7 o'clock. Hey, good morning. There's a text from Mike from Silverwood Heights. And Mike says, well, we took the boat to the lake anyway. Didn't actually use the boat. Just sat in it under a tarp drinking coffee. Yeah. Like a lot of people are like, oh, how bad could it be? I'm going to go anyway. And then it snowed a couple of days on the long weekend. It was just cold and rainy. We're all drying out after a soggy May long weekend. But there were still some tough campers who did brave the elements.
1: Rain or shine. Even in the dead of winter, we're out here.
2: Wiener roast.
0: The weekend was about 15 degrees colder than it should have been, but seasonal temperatures are expected to return to the province later this week. All eyes are on Moose Jaw today. The federal government will reveal the future of the Snowbirds air team. Reports suggest the Tudor jets need to be replaced. The fleet has been flying since the 1960s. And apparently we're all obsessed with being obsessed with stuff, from calorie counting and protein-packed foods to GLP-1 drugs and air fryers. 64% of us feel that people will hyper-focus on almost anything these days. And that's what's happening this morning for the Saskatchewan Physiotherapy Association. In sports, the dream of bringing a Stanley Cup back to Canada is still alive. The Montreal Canadiens are moving on.
3: Over the line comes Newhook.
4: Shooting! Scores! Alex Newhook!
0: Yes, Alex Newhook scored the OT winner. The Habs eliminated the Sabres, and Montreal will open the East Final Thursday against the well-rested Carolina Hurricanes. In the West, the Colorado Avalanche will play the Vegas Golden Knights in that conference final. Game one in that one is tomorrow night in Denver. The Ottawa Charge stayed alive in the PWHL final. They beat Montreal 2-1, but are still down 2-1 in the best of five. Game four goes tomorrow in Ottawa. And with a lot of starters sitting on the bench, the Riders lost their first preseason game to the Stamps in Calgary. Green Zone callers had concerns.
5: It's going to take a little bit getting used to not seeing Brett Lowther out there kicking that ball. The defensive line didn't really pop to me, any of the new guys. Who's going to be the backup to Trevor Harris?
0: The Riders are back in Saskatoon this week to continue training camp before hosting the Bombers in a preseason game Saturday at Griffith Stadium. Yeah, we get a game. And as we dry out from that very wet long weekend, the temperatures will be better, but there's still a chance of some more rain over the next couple of days. 17 is the high today. We're 3 right now, and that weather's for Flow Law, 24/7 instant access to legal information at your fingertips. 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

0: and I'll write your name.
1: There's Taylor. That's Blank Space. They were out, her and Travis, at a wedding over the weekend in New York, and the speculation is that their wedding is going to be in New York on July 3rd. It's 7:06. There's a text here from Curtis from Arbor Creek. Let me know how you made the best of the long weekend. 306-938-9595. Curtis says, we rented a cottage months ago, and we refused to cancel. We ended up soaking in the hot tub there while snowflakes hit us in the face. Not a bad way to spend a long weekend. Yeah. Well, a lot of people made the best of it, right? So the weather wasn't the best. Here's Olivia Dean.

0: That's a song about trying to navigate the dating scene these days. It's Olivia Dean, So Easy to Fall in Love at 7:09 with Rob and Shauna. So I was saying that Cindy, my wife, is in her changeover mode for the summer clothes in the upstairs closet. Shauna in River Heights, things are different at your place with your guy?
1: He has the bigger part of the walk-in closet because he has accumulated so many free T-shirts from different businesses and jackets.
0: But it's all free stuff.
1: Yeah,
0: this is a complaint that Cindy has about me because we get so many free T-shirts from companies and bands and I bring them home and Cindy says they don't fit me and they look ridiculous. His don't fit properly either?
1: No. And he also still has clothing from high school that he keeps.
0: So he's hanging on for a long time. What about the underwear? What's the underwear situation? Hangs on to that too long or not?
1: No, that's all right because I get rid of them.
0: Oh, you get in there and get rid of them. Do you buy his underwear for him?
1: No, I do not.
0: But you just get rid of it, and then he goes, okay, I got to go shopping.
1: Yes.
0: This sounds exactly like my house. So, yes, I feel for you, Shauna. Thanks for the call, though. Have a great day.
1: Yeah, not a problem.
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5: Good morning. McCormon Drive northbound is closed from Highway 5 to Cowley Road. There will be two-way maintained in the southbound lanes. 33rd Street West at Avenue P North, the northbound, southbound, and westbound lanes are closed with the eastbound median lane closed as well and is scheduled to reopen end of day May 23rd. And for tonight, the Circle Drive westbound ramp to Preston Avenue will be closed for paving starting at 7 tonight, continuing overnight. For closures and more, head to saskatoon.ca/dailyroadreport.
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0: 7:14. We've got a lot of sun, a little bit of cloud. There's a 30% chance of some rain. Hopefully that won't happen. I feel like we've had enough right here. For a little while, here's Rihanna and Calvin Harris. We found love.

What a good song to wake up to. There's Rihanna and Calvin Harris. We found love at 7:17. Hey, Harry Styles launched his tour Saturday in Amsterdam, and he challenged the 50,000 fans there to have as much fun as he said he was going to have. Here's Harry Styles, Sign of the Times.

0: Sign of the Times. Oh, man, I love that song. There's Harry Styles. He just opened his new tour in Amsterdam on the weekend, and reviews were great. It's 7:21. Lots of sun, finally, after a really cloudy, wet, and snowy long weekend. Oh, man, a lot of quiet campsites over that long weekend. But in Waskasu, food and beverage manager Amy Hadley says at least the clubhouse at the golf course was busy.
1: People were very happy to be here, and it was cold and snowy, so, you know, being in our warm clubhouse was the perfect thing.
0: Yeah, they're hoping to open the course this week as we start to warm up a little bit. Let me know how you spent the long weekend, how you made the best of it. Sarah from Greystone Heights said our outdoor adventure weekend became a competitive Mario Kart tournament inside the cabin instead, but not complaining. And a lot of people were just making the best of it. Oh, a little snow is not going to stop us here in Saskatchewan. 306-938-9595. Tell me something good from this long weekend.
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0: 7:26 in the sunshine. 17 today. Here's Ed Sheeran.

0: the shape of you.
1: There's Ed Sheeran. He just made the 40 richest people under 40 list with a fortune at $547 million. So he's doing all right. Here's Sean Desmond and Jamie Fine. This is Body.

0: They are so good together. Sean Desmond and Jamie Farn, that's Body. At 7:31, there's a text from Paul from the Adelaide area. Tell me something good. Paul says, we made the best of it over the long weekend with Caesars in the garage while watching the rain pour down the driveway. Yeah, it sounds like everybody was just trying to make the best of it over the long weekend. We are still trying to dry out after that soggy few days, but there were still some tough campers who braved the elements.
1: Rain or shine, even in the dead of winter, we're out here.
2: Wiener roll.
0: The weekend was about 15 degrees colder than it should have been, but seasonal temps are expected to return to the province a little later this week. All eyes are on Moose Jaw today. The federal government will reveal the future of the Snowbirds air team. Reports suggest that the Tudor jets need to be replaced. The fleet has been flying since the 1960s. And apparently we're all obsessed with being obsessed with stuff, from calorie counting and protein-packed foods to GLP-1 drugs and air fryers. 64% of us feel that people will hyper-focus on almost anything these days. That's what's happening for the Saskatchewan Physiotherapy Association. In sports, the dream of bringing a Stanley Cup back to Canada is still alive. The Montreal Canadiens are moving on.
3: Over the line comes Newhook. Shooting! Scores! Alex Newhook!
0: And the OT winner as the Habs eliminated the Sabres. Montreal will open the East Final Thursday against the well-rested Carolina Hurricanes. In the West, the Colorado Avalanche will play the Vegas Golden Knights in that conference. Final game one is tomorrow night in Denver. The Ottawa Charge stayed alive in the PWHL Final. They beat Montreal 2-1, but are still down 2-1 in the best of five. Game four goes tomorrow in Ottawa. And with a lot of starters sitting on the bench, the Riders lost their first preseason game to the Stamps in Calgary. Green Zone callers had some concerns.
4: It's going to take a little bit getting used to not seeing Brett Lowther out there kicking that ball. The defensive line didn't really pop to me, any of the new guys. Who's going to be the backup to Trevor Harris?
0: The Riders are back in Saskatoon this week to continue training camp before hosting the Bombers in a preseason game Saturday at Griffith Stadium. That sports is for Novikovsky Quality Collision. And as we dry out from that very wet, long weekend, the temperatures will be better, but there's still a chance of some more rain over the next couple of days. 17 is the high today. And that weather is for Eastview Dental. 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

Good song. There's Toxic. It's Britney Spears. Her friends are saying that she is fragile after her DUI arrest and rehab stint, but taking it one day at a time. So let's hope she is getting on track. Wouldn't that be good to see? Here's Lady Gaga and Bruno Mars. Die with a smile.

0: I love those two together so much. Lady Gaga and Bruno Mars. That's Die With A Smile at 7:42.
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0: Well, the Michael Jackson biopic has now crossed 700 million in ticket sales.
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0: It retook the number one spot at the box office over the weekend and is staying on track to surpass Oppenheimer's $975 million biopic record. Taylor and Travis have been seen out quite a bit more lately as speculation over the upcoming wedding continues. They were at a friend's wedding in New York on Saturday. They were at another friend's wedding in Greece last week. July 3rd in New York is still the date everyone is expecting Taylor and Travis to get married in New York. And it sounds like Justin Bieber is already back in studio making more music as speculation about an upcoming tour announcement continues. His name has been appearing on some 2026 and 2027 music festival rumor lists. And that's what's trending.
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1: 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Lots of sunshine today. 17. 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
1: 51st to go up Faithful. Okay. It's blocked off, but you don't know why. You don't see why?
0: Nope. They're currently putting down the pie cones. The pylons now.
1: All right. Well, I guess they got something planned. Thank you for the heads up.
0: Yeah, no problem. Have a good day.
1: Going off of Faithful to 51st. Here's Alex Warren, Ordinary.
2: They say the holy water's watered down, and this town's lost its faith. 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
1: This is Jen with you. I just wanted to share that.

0: really good song. There's Alex Warren. That's Ordinary at 7:54. Okay, tell me something good on this Tuesday.
1: Tell me something good.
0: Short work week. That's something good already. Sheldon texted and said, well, this weekend my wife worked nights as a paramedic. Then after sleeping for just a few hours, Monday morning after her shift, she came with me all the way to Regina to pick up a treadmill we bought on Marketplace. We had to take it apart, then get it up out of the basement where it was, and this thing weighed at least 250 pounds. It was so heavy, and my wife was amazing as she helped get it up those stairs and finally outside the doors to our van. I had no idea a treadmill could be so heavy. And yes, there were some tense moments and some, quote, discussing as we struggled to get it up those stairs. Finally got back to Saskatoon around 10 p.m. last night, so that was the main event of our long weekend. Just a shout-out to my amazing wife, as I should have recruited more people to help and not just us. Now, later today, we have to try and get it down into our basement. Sheldon, thank you for the text. Tell me something good. Tyler in Evergreen, go.
2: Rob, they did it. The Habs, we'll see you in the next round.
0: Yes.
2: I was at my boys' ball game last night, and it was the late one under the lights. So I'm bundled up in my sleeping bag. I got my app going on my phone with my little portable speaker. And, like, overtime, everybody's like, what's the score? What's the score? Where are we at? And then, yeah, we're overtime. And I think we were at bat or we were pitching. I don't know. Pitch comes in. It was a ball. Habs score. And I'm just, yeah. Everybody looks at me and I'm like, Habs just scored.
0: Yeah, big win, man. Big win. It's just nice to know that there's still a chance that the Stanley Cup could come back to Canada.
2: That's the only reason, because if you break it down, cheering for Canadian teams, yeah, I want it to come back to Canada, obviously. Let's go.
0: Yep, as long as the cup is here, that's all I care about.
2: Exactly. Do the tour and everything, bring it. Oh, yeah.
0: Yeah, Tyler, thanks for checking in. Have a good short work week.
2: You too, bye.
0: Spice Girls on C95.

0: There's the Spice Girls on this 30th anniversary of that band forming. It's 8 o'clock. Rob and Shauna and Sun, a little bit of cloud right now. There's a small chance of some rain again today, but we're still drying out after that soggy May long. There were still some tough campers who braved the elements, though.
1: Rain or shine, even in the dead of winter, we're out here.
2: Wiener roll.
0: The weekend was about 15 degrees colder than it should have been, but seasonal temperatures are expected to return later this week. All eyes are on Moose Jaw today. The federal government will reveal the future of the Snowbirds air team. Reports suggest that the Tudor jets need to be replaced. The fleet has been flying since the 1960s. And apparently we're all obsessed with being obsessed with stuff, from calorie counting and protein-packed foods to GLP-1 drugs and air fryers. 64% of us feel that people will hyper-focus on pretty much anything these days. That's what's happening for K. Newman Insurance, the cooperators. In sports, the dream of bringing a Stanley Cup back to Canada is still alive. The Montreal Canadiens are moving on.
3: Over the line comes Newhook. Shooting! Scores! Alex Newhook!
0: Yes, the Habs eliminated the Sabres. Montreal will open the East Final Thursday against the well-rested Carolina Hurricanes. In the West, the Colorado Avalanche will play the Vegas Golden Knights in that conference final. Game one for that series is tomorrow night in Denver. The Ottawa Charge stayed alive in the PWHL final. They beat Montreal 2-1, but are still down 2-1 in the best of five. Game four goes tomorrow in Ottawa. And with a lot of starters sitting on the bench, the Riders lost their first preseason game to the Stamps in Calgary. Green Zone callers had some concerns.
4: It's going to take a little bit getting used to not seeing Brett Lowther out there kicking that ball. The defensive line didn't really pop to me, any of the new guys. Who's going to be the backup to Trevor Harris?
0: The Riders are back in Saskatoon this week to continue training camp before hosting the Bombers in a preseason game Saturday at Griffith Stadium. Yeah, we get a game. Sports is for Ann's Toyota, certified pre-owned. And after a week of wetness and a long weekend that was snowy and cold, we're going to see much more sun this week. But there's still a chance of rain today and tomorrow. 17 will be the high. It's 5 right now. And that weather is for Flow Law, 24/7 instant access to legal information at your fingertips, free to download, upfront, transparent pricing for legal services.

Just Like Fire. There's Pink at 8:06. Lots of text this morning at 306-938-9595 about just making the best of it over the long weekend with that weather that we had. It wasn't the best. Tanya from Briarwood said we just still sat out on the dock in winter jackets because if you pay lakefront prices, you're going to use that dock anyway. Well, at least the dock got in, I guess, Tanya. Or maybe it's a year-round dock. Yeah, a lot of people were just trying to make the best of it with that crazy weather. Tell me what you did over the long weekend to make the best of it. 306-938-9595. Here's Taylor, The Fate of Ophelia.

0: Ophelia. The fate of Ophelia. There's Taylor Swift. Her and Travis were in New York for another wedding over the weekend, and they were in Greece the week before for somebody else's wedding. Their wedding apparently is going to be July 3rd in New York. That's what the save of the dates that came out for were anyway, unless that's some sort of a fake out. It's 8:10. Rob Suski, text me, 306-938-9595. Let me know how you made the best of the long weekend. Tell me something good. With the weather we had. Michelle from College Park said, we spent more time at the lake drying clothes than actually enjoying the outdoors, but the family memories were still worth it. And Rick in Montgomery says, only in Saskatchewan can you scrape snow off of the windshield on May long and still call it camping. Yeah, no kidding. And then I was saying that Cindy's in her changeover mode for the summer clothes in the upstairs closet. Shauna in River Heights, things are different at your place with your guy?
1: He has the bigger part of the walk-in closet because he has accumulated so many free T-shirts from different businesses and jackets.
0: But it's all free stuff.
1: Yeah.
0: Yeah, this is a complaint that Cindy has about me because we get so many free T-shirts from companies and bands and I bring them home and Cindy says they don't fit me and they look ridiculous. His don't fit properly either?
1: No. And he also still has clothing from high school that he keeps.
0: But he's hanging on for a long time. What about the underwear? What's the underwear situation? Hangs on to that too long or not?
1: No, that's all right because I get rid of them.
0: Oh, you get in there and get rid of them. Do you buy his underwear for him?
1: No, I do not.
0: But you just get rid of it, and then he goes, okay, I got to go shopping.
1: Yes.
0: This sounds exactly like my house. So, yes, I feel for you, Shauna. Thanks for the call, though. Have a great day.
1: Yeah, not a problem.
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13: 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Here's Adele.

0: Rolling in the deep. There is Adele on C95 at 8:19. Come on, tell me something good. We got a short work week. Cal from Fairhaven said, well, we tried to set up the trailer in the rain on the weekend and instantly reconsidered every life choice that led us there. Rob from Montgomery says the campground we were at was basically one big mud pit, but everyone still waved to each other and carried on like true Saskatchewanians. Oh, yeah, a little snow on the main lawn is not going to stop us, right? Sherry, what are you seeing? What's up this morning?
1: Hi, I just have a little road backup message. On McCormond Road heading south, they've cut it down to one side of the road, so it's two-way traffic, so it's backed up all the way to the Shoppers Drug Mart, the mall there. So if anyone wants to get out of kind of Evergreen or whatever neighborhood that is, Willow Grove, Arbor Creek.
0: Yeah, Arundale, Arbor Creek.
1: Yeah, McCormond Road going south, backed up. They're doing road work on one side of the road.
0: Trying to get out of that area onto College Drive.
1: Yeah, that's right.
0: Thank you for that. I appreciate it. And we got a couple of calls. It sounds like it's a mess there.
1: Yep. All right. Have a good morning.
0: Thanks, Sherry.
1: Bye-bye.
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0: 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Even their iced coffee has been upgraded. The McCafe Cloud iced coffees are made with 100% Arabica beans and topped with this silky cold foam that honestly makes my afternoon feel a little better. And now, summer drink days are back, so grabbing a small fountain drink or iced coffee for just $1 plus tax just makes summer even better. For me, it's become part of the routine now. Suddenly, the day feels a little more like summer. I'll see you at McDonald's.
7: Congratulations to the city of Warman, recognized as one of Canada's top 20 most livable cities. And Warman has been ranked number one against all other Canadian cities in safety. Warman, a great place to live, work, and play. A safe and caring community working together to achieve the highest ranking there is. One of Canada's top 20 most livable cities. Number one against all other Canadian cities in safety. It's why people love to call Warman home.
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0: 8:23 in the sun. There's a little bit of cloud. We got a little chance of some more rain. But mostly this week is going to be a lot warmer and a lot sunnier. Here's Huntrix.

There's going to be a whole stage show, a traveling stage show based around all that music from K-pop Demon Hunters. There's Huntrix. That's Golden at 8:26. I feel like it's been too long in between playing this song. So good. It's got such a great vibe. Rema and Selena Gomez, this is Calm Down.

0: Rema and Selena Gomez, that's Calm Down. At 8:30. Got a text here from Megan from Stonebridge. Hey, we hoped for a sunny weekend at the lake and ended up playing cribs for 14 straight hours while wearing winter jackets inside, but honestly, kind of loved it. Yeah, how did you make the best of it over the long weekend? 306-938-9595. Tell me something good. We are still drying out after that soggy May long, but there were some tough campers who braved the elements.
1: Rain or shine, even in the dead of winter, we're out here.
2: Wiener roll.
0: The weekend was about 15 degrees colder than it should have been, but seasonal temperatures are returning later this week. All eyes are on Moose Jaw today. The federal government will reveal the future of the Snowbirds air team. Reports suggest that the Tudor jets need to be replaced. The fleet has been flying since the 1960s. And apparently we are all obsessed with being obsessed with stuff, from calorie counting and protein-packed foods to GLP-1 drugs and air fryers. 64% of us feel that people will over-hyper-focus on almost anything these days. That's what's happening for the city of Warman. In sports, the dream of bringing a Stanley Cup back to Canada is still alive. The Montreal Canadiens are moving on.
3: Over the line comes Newhook. Shooting! Scores! Alex Newhook!
0: Yeah, the OT winner as the Habs eliminated the Sabres. Montreal will now open the East final Thursday against the well-rested Carolina Hurricanes. In the West, the Colorado Avalanche will play the Vegas Golden Knights in that conference final. Game one is tomorrow night in Denver. The Ottawa Charge stayed alive in the PWHL final. They beat Montreal 2-1, but are still down 2-1 in the best of five. Game four goes tomorrow in Ottawa. And with a lot of starters sitting on the bench, the Riders lost their first preseason game to the Stamps in Calgary. Green Zone callers had their concerns.
4: It's going to take a little bit getting used to not seeing Brett Lowther out there kicking that ball. The defensive line didn't really pop to me, any of the new guys. Who's going to be the backup to Trevor Harris?
0: The Riders are back in Saskatoon this week to continue training camp before hosting the Bombers in a preseason game Saturday at Griffith Stadium. Yep, we get a game. And as we dry out from that very wet long weekend, the temperatures will be better, but there's still a chance of some rain over the next couple of days. 17 will be the high today. It's 6 right now.

that's stronger. There's Kelly Clarkson, who's wrapping up her afternoon talk show this year. No more. It's not coming back for another season. It's 8:36 and we're in the sun. It's going to get to 17 and we get warmer as this week goes on. Let's leave that wet, long weekend behind us. Here's Sophia Camara.

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2: What's trending?
0: So the Michael Jackson biopic has now crossed over $700 million in ticket sales.
3: I'm just getting started. I said
4: you wanna be starting something.
5: There's no one like you.
4: Gotta be starting something.
3: This is what I was put on earth to do.
0: Yeah, it retook the number one spot at the box office over the weekend and is staying on track to surpass Oppenheimer's $975 million biopic record. Taylor and Travis have been seen out quite a bit more lately as speculation over the upcoming wedding continues. They were at a friend's wedding in New York on Saturday, and they were at another friend's wedding in Greece last week. July 3rd in New York is still the date everyone is expecting Taylor and Travis to get married. And it sounds like Justin Bieber is already back in studio making more music as speculation about an upcoming tour announcement continues. His name has been appearing on some 2026 and 2027 music festival rumor lists. It would be great to see him back on stage again on a full tour. And that's what's trending for Style Encore. 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
0: 8:44, sunshine and 17. We're getting warmer this week. Here's Chainsmokers and Halsey.

0: Chainsmokers and Halsey, that's closer at 8:47. It's Robin, Shauna, thanks for being here. Hey, tell me something good. Whatever's good in your life, we want to hear about it at 306-938-9595. Maybe you just made the best of a rainy, long weekend. Ellen from Evergreen says, we tried to open the camper a candle on Friday. By Saturday, we were brushing snow off the barbecue. Still made burgers, though. It was fun. A lot of people still made some good memories over the May long. 306-938-9595. There were a lot of quiet campsites over the long weekend. In Waskasoo, food and beverage manager Amy Hadley says at least the clubhouse at the golf course was busy.
1: We're very happy to be here, and it was cold and snowy, so, you know, being in our warm clubhouse was the perfect thing.
0: Yeah, they're hoping to open the course this week as we start to warm up a little bit.
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5: All right, the weather is turning around. We got a nice sunny start to the day. Little chance of rain over the next couple of days, but lots of sun and warmer temperatures this week. Here's Shibuzi.

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2: 8:54, so let me know how you made the best of the long weekend. Tell me something good. Mike from Silverwood Heights says, took the boat to the lake anyway, but didn't actually use the boat, just sat in it under a tarp drinking coffee. And Amy from Lakeview said, we gave up on gardening and just ordered pizza three nights in a row and watched every Fast and Furious movie again. The rain won, but we're good with it. Yeah, I think everybody was pretty much good with making the best of the long weekend. Some sunshine would have been nice, though, and no snow would have been nice, too. We're getting that, though, now. Warmer temperatures for the rest of the week. Here's Ace of Base.

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0: So the Riders were on the field yesterday. Not a lot of starters were out there for the Riders for the first preseason game. Stamps beat us yesterday 20-15. Green Zone callers were diplomatic afterwards.
2: I'm not sure Sager's the next guy, but I'm starting to be more positive as time goes on that Cone isn't the next guy.
3: We need an actual backup, and that's, I think, going into this season where a lot of Rider Nation wanted to see who's going to be our, like, a reputable backup. I still think that Tommy Stevens is definitely, and he should be always, our third down guy.
0: A lot of concern about who's going to be the backup. The Riders are back in Saskatoon this week as training camp continues, and then it ends with a preseason game against Winnipeg Saturday at 5 at Griffith Stadium. Yeah, we had a game.

0: when you're ready to come home. I love her voice so much. There's Jamie Fine. That's Homesick.
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0: Well, after that sloppy long weekend, there were a lot of quiet campsites with the snow and the rain. But up in Waskasoo, food and beverage manager Amy Hadley says at least one part of the golf course was busy.
2: People were very happy to be here, and it was cold and snowy. So, you know, being in our warm clubhouse was the perfect thing.
0: Yeah, people were hanging out at the restaurant. At least they're hoping to open the course this week as seasonal temperatures return. Finally, it's been a weird spring. Here's Nelly.

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3: 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Sabrina Carpenter and Madonna, this is Bring Your Love.

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0: 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The Canadian hopes are still alive to bring the cup back to this country with the Montreal win.
2: 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Alex Newhook!
0: Yeah, the OT winner last night. The Habs eliminated the Sabres, and Montreal will open the East final Thursday against the, unfortunately, well-rested Hurricanes. Here's Cameron Whitcomb. This is Options.
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0: Well, here's some crazy numbers. That Michael Jackson biopic has now crossed $700 million in ticket sales. It retook the number one spot at the box office over the weekend, and it's staying on track to surpass Oppenheimer's $975 million biopic record.
2: I'm just getting started. I said you wanna be
3: starting something. There's no one like you.
2: This is what I was put on earth to do.
0: Yeah, it's been so huge, you know, a number two is coming, a follow-up to that movie. And that's what's trending for Lieutenant Dan's Ice Cream Shack in Stonebridge and Brighton. Premium ice cream, over 25 rotating flavors, hand-dipped waffle cones, and epic vibes all summer long. 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
26: 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This year, we got Lainey Wilson. We got Creed, Riley Green, and a whole lot more. 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
28: C.

Such a heavenly sounding song. Alex Warren with Ordinary on Wheels, sitting in for Shauna Foster. And some good news if you have a video game player in your life. How about this? Fortnite officially back on iOS. If you got an iPhone or an iPad, you can play it there again. It's been years since that game has been available. You can download it for free right now. And I should say sorry to you parents. You were trying to hide that fact from your kids.

Great song from Cameron Whitcomb. Hey, we've got some decent weather today. A short work week and the Mother Nature finally making up for the weekend. Today, high 17. Maybe pack an umbrella. Could see some rain on and off the next few days. But a high 17, not too windy. Should be clear skies tonight as well. Talk about a great Tuesday.

Gotta love Taylor Swift as she gets ready to get married on July 3rd, or at least that's the latest rumors. Nobody actually knows. She's so good at keeping secrets. My name is Wheels, in for Shauna Foster, and this morning we got some tough news. The Snowbirds are being grounded until at least 2030. That was an announcement from the federal government this morning. All the details over on our sister station at CKOM.com.

One of the all-time best, Britney Spears with Baby One More Time. I hope you're enjoying your Tuesday. I'm glad you're here. And we've got to give a shout-out to greatness happening right here in Saskatoon. Our Saskatoon Valkyries, women's football team, they're on a 41-game win streak. 41 games. They beat Winnipeg 7-0 this past Sunday. 41 games in a row. That is incredible. So shout out to Valkyries. They host the Regina Riot on Sunday. Let's get there. Let's fill that stadium and cheer them on as they go for win 42.

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Such a classy sound. Olivia Dean was so easy. Hey, today's looking pretty good, especially when you look in the rearview mirror at that May long weekend weather. Today, high 17, maybe bring an umbrella or a poncho. Could be some surprise rain on and off today. Same thing for tomorrow, but the next few days, warm, warm, warm. 17 today, 16 tomorrow, and 17 after that. That is some good news.

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3: 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I just tell them that it gets requests. That's a very good sign when people are asking to hear it again. Here's Olivia Rodrigo. 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

Brittany on C95. Big thing in Saskatoon this week. We've got a Rough Rider game on Saturday at Griffith Stadium. The Riders are in town, training camp like they always do. We get to see a preseason game versus the Winnipeg Blue Bombers. Rider game Saturday at 5. And according to the forecast, it'll be sunny and warm. It'll be great. Today's high is 17. We'll stay in the high teens until the weekend. Then we're going to get into the 20s. Hotter weather's coming up. Actual heat. This is Olivia Dean. Here's Man I Need.

0: There's Avril Lavigne. We've got Sherry on the phone. What's up, Sherry?
1: Hello. I would like to request a new song.
0: Okay, which one?
1: Choosing Texas.
0: Yeah. What do you like about that song?
1: Everything.
0: Yeah.
1: It's just a really, it's catchy. It's just a good song.
0: Yeah, facts. What part is the best part? The whole thing. Thanks, Sherry. We're going to put it on right now for you. This is for you, Sherry.
1: Thanks. And I listen to your show every day.
0: Oh, thank you. Thanks for listening.
1: Have a great day.
0: It's Choosing Texas. And it's becoming one of our most requested songs. Here's Ella Langley.

Hodder now on the Tim Stone Show. Can I real quick just ask you a question? Because it makes me feel good when I get this question wrong. Do you know what day it is? Today is actually Tuesday, short week. I don't know what that moment is, but my brain releases like dopamine or endorphins or something when you go, oh, it's not Monday. That's a feel-good moment. Might be the best part of this year's May long. Here's Bruno Mars. I just might.

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just kept on raining and snowing. 17 today. There is a chance it'll rain again. If that happens, it'll happen tomorrow, but mostly this week, sunny and warm. It'll be especially nice for the Rough Rider game on Saturday night. Did you know we had a Rough Rider preseason game in Saskatoon? Saturday night, 5 o'clock, Griffith Stadium. Riders are in town for training camp like they always do. We get to watch them play the Blue Bombers. Griffith Stadium, Saturday at 5. This is Torn. Here's Natalie Imbruglia.

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We're having a short, sunny, warm week in Saskatoon after a long, wet weekend. That may long manage.

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1: 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We make your time at work go quick. 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

There's Shaboozy. It's warm and sunny out. A little windy for sure, but much warmer than it was this weekend. May long was 15 degrees colder than normal. Today, tomorrow, and Thursday, we've got a high of 17. Okay, it might rain a little bit more, but mostly warm and sunny this week. Can you believe some people still went camping this weekend? Hard as nails. Waskasoo hasn't even opened their golf course yet. People are sleeping in tents. Good God. We get it. You love the outdoors. Here's BB Rexha. This is If Only I.

There's Sean Mendez. Hi, I'm Tim. This is the Tim Stone Show. I was admiring the green grass standing on my driveway. My neighbor was there. I went, look at all this green. He goes, yeah, it's going to look yellow soon. You know, after all the rain, the dandelions really kick in. I go, oh, okay. Well, that's one way of looking at it. And then he goes, don't forget about the mosquitoes. Like, okay. Does this guy know how to party or what? Now it's the All American Rejects with Gives You Hell.

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1: Well, people are really excited to hear this new song because it's by Madonna, and there's another really big name on it too, Sabrina Carpenter. Let's see if you like it. Here's Bring Your Love.

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8: 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This year, we got Lainey Wilson. We got Creed, Riley Green, and a whole lot more. 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
1: Real quick, there is a car accident. Sid Buckwald Bridge, leaving downtown, southbound on the Sid Buckwald Bridge, going past the Ramey, going past where there used to be Toys R Us. There's an accident on the bridge. Thank you to everybody who's been texting in. If you got more info, 938-9595. This is Stick Season. Here's Noah Kahan.

God, he's the best. There's Noah Kahn. So we just heard about a car accident on the Sid Buckwald Bridge. It's right on the bridge. Leaving downtown is backed up. Southbound. Sid Buckwald is the bridge that goes past Ramey Modern and Persephone. Okay, so you want to use Victoria Bridge or Broadway instead. There's also a backup on McCormand. McCormand Drive, when you come off of Highway 5. So if you had a choice of going into Brighton or going left and turning into Arendelle, that's where the backup is on McCormand. Haven't heard why. I just got a lot of texts here saying that it's very slow moving. If you got more info, send us a text, 938-9595. This is Bye Bye Bye. Here's NSYNC. Torment. Haven't heard why. I just got a lot of texts here saying that it's very slow moving. If you got more info, send us a text, 938-9595. This is Bye Bye Bye. Here's NSYNC.

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1: Is it a relapse if it's just a drink? A picture-perfect party full of friends I used to keep.

No, you're late on C95. We've got a big dark cloud on top of us right now, but we'll get back to sunshine this evening. There's a big backup in traffic on Attridge. What's going on over there? This is from Lindsay. She's headed home to Arendelle. She says Attridge is backed up from the co-op gas station all the way to Central Avenue, bumper to bumper. Can you tell me what's going on over here? You know what? I threw it out there and people wrote back in that it's construction. This is from Mark. Hey, Tim, there's construction on Attridge and McCormand for the next 3 days. That's why traffic is backed up. Let's get used to it. Thanks, Mark. There is an accident on the Sid Buckwald Bridge. That's the one by the Ramey Modern. That's the one that goes past Toys R Us. Sid Buckwald Bridge, you can picture it. So the leaving downtown southbound traffic is what's moving slowly. It's backed up past 20th Street. If you're leaving downtown, use Victoria or Broadway Bridge instead. This is I Got a Feeling on C95.

0: That new song is by Charlotte Cardin, The Way We Touch, on C95. Dark clouds over top of Saskatoon at the moment, but we're on track to have a nice evening. Let's do something that'll make us feel good. This always makes us feel good. Here's a nominee for Teacher of the Year. Who is going to win Teacher of the Year this time? Nominate yours at C95.com. This nominee is named Mrs. Brenda Nicely from the Arendelle Preschool Cooperative. Mrs. Nicely, she actually taught both of my kids preschool as well, so I can vouch for everything this person says. This is from Cassie Friesen. She says, Mrs. Nicely is the absolute best teacher you could imagine to start a child's school journey. Yep. She creates the most wonderful learning environment, and my God, is she patient. She has made my kids feel so special and excited about school. There's simply no one better than Mrs. Nicely. Bingo.
1: Yeah.
0: And she remembers my kids. And she texts in to C95 once in a while, and she goes, how are Violet and Wolf doing? And she must have seen 1,000 kids by this time. Mrs. Nicely, you're in the running for Teacher of the Year. Go to C95.com to nominate someone. Here's Stay.

0: for free. This is Jamie Fine. We got two really slow spots in drive home traffic. There's an accident on Sid Buckwald Bridge, the one that goes past the Ramey, the one that goes past Persephone. You know the spot? It's Idlewild Drive, really. Southbound leaving downtown is backed up because of an accident on the bridge. I hear there's four cars involved and it's going to take a while to clean up. So if you're leaving downtown, Broadway Bridge or Victoria instead. Then there's McCormand. McCormand and Attridge. Construction there. Somebody sent me a voice memo about this one. Listen.
1: Hey, Tim, it's Tyler here. That stretch of construction on McCormand has got everything backed up every which way. It's backed up to the Brighton overpass. The Brighton exit is backed up. I avoided it and went through Sutherland, so I'll give you a report on the other side. But yeah, that place is crazy. Stay away from there.
0: I hear it's going to be 3 days of construction on McCormand / Attridge. Okay, our number is 938-9595. If there's anything we need to know, please text. It's a dark cloud right now, but it's going to be a nice evening. This is going to pass us by. Here's Olivia Dean. This

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1: Preston Pablo, there's Dance Alone. Traffic Delay. The big backup is on Attridge. Attridge and McCormon, there's construction, and it's going to be like this for a couple days. I've heard it's a 30-minute delay. People who drive through there normally say it's an extra 30 minutes. That's Attridge, past Central, by Barini Drive, and then McCormon down to Highway 5, down to the Brighton Overpass. That's the bad traffic. In the C95 group chat here with all the announcers and everybody who works here, people are going off. They're like, it's even worse than you've heard it is. Like, it's horrible. Just want to remind you so that you don't go driving into that tomorrow morning. Oh, yeah, I heard about this. This is Waterfalls. Here's TLC.

0: That's such a good song. There's waterfalls. We've got dark clouds over top of Saskatoon right now, but that's going to clear off. It is. Hello, you're on the Tim Stone Show. What's up?
1: Hi. I just wanted to let you know that there was an accident on Sid Buckwell Bridge southbound.
0: They still haven't got that cleaned up.
1: No, traffic is really backed up there.
0: So Broadway Bridge or Victoria, that's the move.
1: That, yeah.
0: Okay, thank you so much.
1: You bet. Bye.
0: We've been hearing about this accident on the bridge for about an hour. I heard there were four cars involved. Maybe that's why it's taking so long to clear it up. Southbound Sid Buckwald Bridge, that's the one that goes past Toys R Us. That's Idlewild Freeway, really. So if you're leaving downtown, you want to use Broadway or Victoria instead. With Karma, here's Taylor Swift.

Choosing Texas. Fastest climbing song on the top 20 chart in Saskatchewan. That one's really heating up. We got this dark cloud over top of us now, but that's going to clear off. I just heard that the accident on the Sid Buckwald Bridge is clear. So leaving downtown is a little easier now. There's also construction right here by the radio station. I can see it from the C95 studio. On Idlewild, in between 8th Street and Taylor. So the people who were backed up getting out of downtown because of that bridge accident are now stuck in construction. Isn't that the way she goes? Well, thanks for listening to the Tim Stone Show. This is Say It Right. Here's Nelly Furtado.

0: There's Rihanna. This is the Tim Stone Show. It's been some nasty backups in traffic for the drive home today. Hi, who's this? What are you seeing?
1: Hey, Tim, it's Jenna calling. I'm just calling with a little bit of a traffic update.
0: Okay, what do you got?
1: There's the lights that kind of have been installed but not working on Warman Road are now working. So people coming out of downtown, like heading towards Circle on Warman Road, are getting really backed up because there's stoplights along the road now.
0: Okay. All right, that explains that.
1: And I think with probably also college down, it's probably just creating a lot of congestion. So
0: thanks for calling, Jenna. I appreciate you.
1: Yeah, no worries. Have a good day.
0: So that's northbound Warman Road between 33rd and Circle Drive. Very backed up over on Attridge. Be construction there for a few days. That was the worst backup of this whole drive home. And Circle Drive South in between Preston and Clarence. I was just getting text saying it's super backed up. No one can tell me if there's an accident or if it's just busy 5 o'clock traffic. You know how it is. Looks like we're starting to get some blue sky, though. It's on its way. Here's Preston Pop.

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What a happy song. There's Taylor Swift. We ended up getting some rain. These dark clouds are going to pass us by, though. There's chances of showers all through the week, but mostly it's going to be warm and sunny. Well, a lot warmer than May Long was. It was 15 degrees colder than it normally is on May Long. We'll be in the 20s by Thursday. Thursday is the day after tomorrow because today is Tuesday. It's not Monday. It just feels like it. We had really bad traffic for the drive home today. The part you need to know about for tomorrow is Attridge. There's construction on Attridge and McCormand. People were spending another 30 minutes over there. Like, it's still backed up right now. So drive into work, drive home from work, avoid Attridge this week. C95 weather for Cabinets by Newfab. This is 365. Here's Shinedown.